those times at night when you just heard me and just ran out with that other fella. Baby, I knew about it. I just didn't care.

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0: Got a question for you. When's the last time you had chocolate pudding from Jell-O?
1: Oh, long time ago. Probably before Bill Cosby.
0: All right. So, wow. I recently re-engaged with pudding for the first time in years.
1: Re-engaged?
0: Yeah. I ate it for the first time. And I'll tell you what happened and why. And also, Jell-O's going vegan with some oat milk chocolate pudding.
1: Hold on. Jell-O is bad for you guys.
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17: Dirty South. 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
1: Hey man, shout out to everybody who's watching us on IG and also our Twitch page, .tv/TheBakerBoys. Make sure to follow us. What up, Boom Bap Nation? Checking in. What up?
2: Shout out to Pete Gonzalez, recent patient. My father-in-law was in and out of hospitals, and his daughter, my wife, Melissa, brought him some pudding because he could only eat soft food and stuff like that. So there was a lot of pudding going around in the room, right?
1: Yeah, yeah.
2: So he started handing out pudding, and I ate the pudding, and it was good. It just reminded me of my childhood, of course. You remember? You know, getting that special treat at lunchtime. So now, after 125 years, that's a long time, Jell-O is finally going dairy-free with its brand new oat milk chocolate pudding.
1: Okay.
2: Who's down?
1: I like oat milk. I don't mind it at all. So maybe I would try it, but you know, you got to look at all the ingredients in this stuff, especially Jell-O. It's like, it's really bad.
2: Yeah.
1: I don't know.
2: Hopefully they're not a sponsor. So, but in case you do want to buy this stuff, it's a 4-pack for about $3.99. Okay.
1: There you go.
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1: Who you with?
0: 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I was about to, but you convinced us. 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
5: High pressure starts back into the region as we go throughout the overnight hours, seeing mostly clear skies throughout the day tomorrow. Our high temperatures fall once again, getting down into the mid-70s for our highs, and our lows also fall, getting into the mid-50s. For Storm Tracker 6, I'm meteorologist Daniel Namus.
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1: Hey, it's the Baker Boys in the building. If you've ever been attacked by a dog, you should do this.
2: Or you've ever seen a dog attacking another dog, okay. Or something like that. A man saves a tiny dog from a German Shepherd by sticking his finger up his butt.
1: How?
2: I told you this would work.
1: But I'm saying, how do you get the dog to stay still long enough for you to like, bingo?
2: I mean, you pick up his tail.
1: Bingo.
2: You pick up his tail, okay. And you say, peekaboo. And you stick it in real quick.
1: I see you.
2: Anyway, chaos broke out at the Row Green Park in Northwest London.
1: He said chaos.
2: Yeah, that's what happened when a German Shepherd attacked a very small dog. I could hear the dog yelping and pulling and distractions, but nothing worked. They were trying to get the dog off the small dog until one brave soul went where no man should ever go.
1: Super finger.
2: Apparently, this butthole tactic is the last resort to move the dog off the other dog.
1: Damn.
2: And I told you, just for a half second, the dog let go.
1: He's like,
2: ooh. Yeah, right? Exactly. What is going on? So if you ever see a dog attacking somebody or another dog, just stick it in there real quick.
1: Boy, Scooby-Doo, where are you now? On Stax
2: 92.1.

0: Yo, it's the Baker Boys. Make sure to check us out every night right here on Stacks 92.1. You know what's going down, Capital City.
1: Baker Beasy in the house. Let's turn it way past 10.

0: that hits the power of the party. Stax 92.1.
1: What's brown, round, and likes to get down? Yes, the Baker Boys.
2: Hey! Welcome to the Baker Boys Show. Nick V and Eric V. Every day, we're going to sing a song. Sing along if you know the words.

0: Baker Boys in the building. How many hours do you think an adolescent or a teenager should be sleeping a night?
1: Probably 6 to 8 hours at least.
0: Okay, yeah, you're right. But actually, they're only getting about 6 hours of sleep.
1: Well, yeah, because they're watching these damn screens and on, you know, on social media and doom scrolling and all this stuff like
0: that. Mansfield Senior School is doing something about it. I'm telling you, they're teaching them how to sleep now.
2: Back to the music with those Baker Boys.
3: Baker Boys.
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16: But you said a story about the women. 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
17: 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I ain't just lying. You lying to me.
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1: Stacks 92.1. We're talking about sleep. It's one of the most important things. People don't get enough sleep. You know, they're saying what, it's supposed to be almost like 7 to 8 hours a day or something?
0: Like 8 to 10.
1: Yeah, I probably sleep a little more than that. But anyway.
0: But I got a question for you. In school, did you ever fall asleep in school, get in trouble for falling asleep?
1: I did fall asleep in school every once in a while.
0: Yeah.
1: But not all the time.
0: All right. So check it out. It's a class. Yeah. A new course at Mansfield Senior High School in Mansfield, Ohio is aiming to teach students how to get better quality sleep.
1: Okay.
0: So Mansfield is not the only school doing it. Schools across the country are including lessons on how to sleep to their existing health classes. So while you're in health classes, it's something you're going to get. Studies show how teenagers are more sleep deprived actually than ever. And experts think that it could be playing into the growing youth mental health crisis and other problems plaguing schools.
1: Well, here's the problem with a lot of these screens that we use, from our iPad to our computer to our phone or whatever. There's a thing called blue light, and that really messes your sleep patterns. And being able to rest right. So you got to get a blue light blocker, like a screen cover, that you can put on your phone or your laptop or whatever that blocks that light. And it's also emitted from TV as well.
0: All right. So everybody likes to watch TV before they go to sleep. They fall asleep to the TV.
1: I don't watch TV before I go to sleep. Nah.
0: All right. Mm-hmm. Well, watch out. And if you need to learn how to sleep, they're bringing it to a school near you. Baker Boys Daily. It's the Baker Boys powering the party on Stacks 92.1.

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1: He is Nick V. I am Eric V. We are the Baker Boys in a building.
0: I got a question for you, Eric V. Do you consider yourself an alpha or a beta?
1: I'm kind of like in the middle. So I could be part alpha, but then I could be part beta. So I'm the best of both, I guess.
0: All right, so I agree with that. Well, I'm going to give you guys some traits that alpha males have and that make you men irresistible.
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1: High pressure starts back into the region as we go throughout the overnight hours, seeing mostly clear skies throughout the day tomorrow. Our high temperatures fall once again, getting down into the mid-70s for our highs, and our lows also fall, getting into the mid-50s. For Storm Tracker 6, I'm meteorologist Daniel Namus.
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1: So alpha and beta, right? Yes. So it's a little bit of a dominant type of person.
2: You know, the alpha male. You know who he is. He's a loud one. Yeah. He's cutting the steak. He's making sure everybody's got beer.
1: He's cutting the steak. You know? You'll never see a beta cutting the steak.
2: No, he walks away from it. Anyway, some men are simply too good to look away from, and some seem perfect. But what makes them so irresistible? Uh-huh. Your Tango is a magazine that I read from time to time, asked some experts, and it turns out that there are three traits that make a certain man magnet for everything. For women, they love them.
1: Okay.
2: Ready?
1: Let's go.
2: When they are confident but not arrogant.
1: Okay, I could be that as well.
2: Confident, not arrogant.
1: Yep.
2: All right. Well, you always say you're working on your confidence. Are you better now?
1: Well, I don't have confidence with women, but with my job and my skill and what I do for a living, when I DJ, I'm very confident in my skills and what I do.
2: Ooh, you hear that, alpha male? Coming out your speakers saying right now. Also, number two, when they are protective rather than possessive.
1: I am totally protective and not possessive.
2: Alpha male again, Eric V. Ching. And number three, when they control their emotions in every situation.
1: I do back and forth with that a little bit. Whoa. I'm a little half and half.
2: Wait a minute.
1: Sometimes it depends on the situation.
2: What happened Friday night with the draft? Did you control your emotions?
1: Probably not.
2: So you got some work to do.
1: See, that's why I said where I'm part alpha and part beta.
2: Did you cry Friday night?
1: I'm confused, guys. I'm a little both.
2: All right, guys. There's three traits that make you men irresistible. You got to be alpha with it. It's the Baker Boys on Stacks.
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0: Yo, it's Baker Boys, Eric V and Nick V, man. You got to wake up with DD in the morning.
1: Uh-huh.
0: 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And who's at night?
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1: 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They say it's a thin line between genius and psycho, right?
0: Yeah.
1: Study found that about one in every five corporate executives is a psychopath.
0: Oh, boy.
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0: You got to check their desks for knives.
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3: Were you trying to get crazy with this, eh? Don't you know I'm loco?

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2: Man, you can either be in prison or you could be a CEO.
3: Right.
2: All right?
3: Right.
2: Talk about it.
3: An Australian study found that about 1 in 5 corporate executives are psychopaths.
2: Wow.
3: Roughly the same amount among prisoners. The study of 261 senior professionals in the United States found that 21% had a clinically significant levels of psychopathic traits.
2: Now, what are these psychopathic traits that we're speaking upon? Do we have any specifics?
3: Okay, here we go. Typically, psychopaths create a lot of chaos. And generally tend to play off people against each other.
2: See? Perfect CEO.
3: Right?
2: Yeah.
3: For psychopaths,
2: yeah.
3: Corporate success is a game, and they don't mind to violate morals.
2: Yeah.
3: So those are psychopathic traits, I guess.
2: There it is there.
3: Yeah.
2: We're never going to be CEOs.
3: No.
2: Or prisoners. Baker Boys Daily. 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
1: I follow this weird page on Instagram. It's called At Facts, right?
0: Okay.
1: I seen this one. I was like, what? This is weird. This is crazy. Applying a male's underarm sweat to a female's lips is known to help relax women and boost their mood and regulate their menstrual cycle.
0: I can believe this.
1: Really?
0: Oh, nature, baby.
1: It's nature, baby.
0: It's meant to be.
1: Yeah, baby.
0: Shaggy.
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5: 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All right. 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
10: High pressure starts back into the region as we go throughout the overnight hours, seeing mostly clear skies throughout the day tomorrow. Our high temperatures fall once again, getting down into the mid-70s for our highs, and our lows also fall, getting into the mid-50s. For Storm Tracker 6, I'm meteorologist Daniel Namus.
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1: Baker Boys in the building. I gotta say, man, that designer, whoever designed us, did everything perfectly. There's a yin to the yang and right. A zig to the zag.
2: All right, so male sweat. Do you sweat, first of all, a lot at all?
1: Oh, I mean, I do sweat. Everybody sweats. You're supposed to. If you don't sweat, you got problems.
2: Right. Male sweat, and one particular chemical in male sweat, is known to influence women's moods and even increase their sexual arousal.
1: Yeah, the pheromones, baby.
2: Yeah, so the sweat also boosts the levels of hormone cortisol in women who sniff it. Yeah. So they're saying if you have her sniff your sweat, It'll calm her down, boost her mood, and also make her more sexually aroused.
1: It's primal, baby. We were born to love, okay? And my natural scent and her natural scent, and they like it, she likes it, we like it. Let's go.
2: All right, so there you go. If your woman is acting up, just put some sweat on her lip.
1: Here, baby, smell this.
2: Yeah, smell this real quick.
1: We got to go. Have a beautiful, blessed, powerful, smelly day. We are the Baker Boys. We'll be back tomorrow for you on Stax
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0: Hi. 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
1: Sure. What's your name and where are you calling from?
0: I'm Paula. My name is Paula. I'm calling from Duluth, Minnesota.
1: Paula, you sound like you're out of breath. Were you doing jumping jacks or what's going on?
0: A little bit. I think I just got excited because you answered. I've tried a couple times and it was like a busy signal. I was almost going to send you a email letting you know.
1: You know what? We finally paid our phone bill, so we're able to take your call again tonight, Paula.
0: Great, thank you.
1: So tell me what's going on with you tonight.
0: I'm just listening to the slow jams and wanting to leave an oral expression for my love, my crazy Jesse. He's over in Cushing, Oklahoma right now.
1: Okay, what do you want to tell Jesse?
0: I want to tell him that I love him and I miss him and I'm here for him. I love you, Jesse.
1: Paula, we got you.

0: You know, sometimes I think it's pretty amazing that one song lyric can bring it all back. Even a note, even the beginning of a song, when you first hear that first note of a special song, all the feelings come rushing back. And sometimes you feel like you did maybe 20 or 25 years ago. We'll do that a few times tonight. That's the power of the Slow Jam Show. That's the power of radio tonight with R-Dub and a little conversation. We call them oral expressions.
1: Hi, this is Amber. I'm calling from Phoenix, Arizona, and I'd like to send a message up to heaven to my husband, Kershawn McKern, and my son, Maceo McKern. We miss you and we love you every day.
2: Yes, this is Lamar from Louisville, Kentucky. I want to leave an oral message for my wife, Miss Riri. Riri, you are my love of my life. I love you for life, Lamar. Mwah.
3: Hi, this is Marisa Montano from Hanford, California. I'd love to send an oral expression to my son, Julian Boyd, over there in Stockton, California. I just want him to know how proud I am of him.
4: Hi, this is Sharonda from Liberia, Louisiana, sending an oral expression to my husband, Mike, in Beaumont, Texas. Baby, I love you. I miss you, and happy anniversary.
0: 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We'll play some anniversary from Tony. More slow jams and your oral expressions next.
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0: Hey, what's up, R-Dub?
1: What's going on, man? How you doing?
0: I'd like to send an oral expression out to my wife, Crystal.
1: Okay.
0: Let her know I do love her. And if you could just play some MC Magic, that's our music right there.
1: I love it. What's your name, by the way?
0: Christian.
1: Christian, where are you calling from?
0: Roswell, New Mexico.
1: Awesome. Thanks so much for checking in Roswell tonight, my friend. I appreciate you.
0: I appreciate you, R-Dub.

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One more time, do it like this. Come on.

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0: 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And about 250 other radio stations. So that's why when you call in tonight, not only do we need your name, we need your location. Tell me your city, your hometown, loud and proud. And then drop that oral expression. Let it all out, just like this.
1: Hi, my name is Andrea from Bexhill, California. To my fiance, Isaac Brass in Vacaville, California. I just want to say I love you, honey, and I enjoy seeing you today. I hope you have a good night.
2: This is Susie from Anchorage, Alaska. I'd like to say goodnight to Greg. I love you. It's not long, baby. Good night.
3: This is JJ Cotello from Las Vegas, Nevada, and I want to send my oral expression to Brenda Chung, my fiance. I cannot wait till we get married in October. I'm so happy I found the right one to live my life with.
4: Hi, this is Jason Alvarez from Kansas City, Missouri, and I'm sending my oral expression out to Randy Anderson. I love you, baby, so much, and I'm sorry. I miss you.
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24: High pressure starts back into the region as we go throughout the overnight hours, seeing mostly clear skies throughout the day tomorrow. Our high temperatures fall once again, getting down into the mid-70s for our highs, and our lows also fall, getting into the mid-50s. For Storm Tracker 6, I'm meteorologist Daniel Namus.
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0: All right, let's go to Joshua in Lubbock, Texas. Joshua, who's on your mind tonight? Who are you thinking about while you're slow jamming?
1: Her name is Chastity Hernandez. She's my baby. She's that's my woman right there.
0: Beautiful. Well, what do you want to tell Chastity tonight? I'm going to hand the show over to you. It's all you tonight. You've got the microphone, so you take it and run with it and express yourself to Chastity tonight.
1: All right. Well, hey, baby, just want to let you know that I love you. You're on my mind all the time, even when you're away. I want to let you know that you're my first choice and you're my only choice, and it's going to stay that way. That's it.
0: Joshua, we got you. We got Chastity. Say hi to the family, and thank you so much for listening in West Texas tonight. Appreciate it.
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0: 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Slow jams.
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0: 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This is a nightly tradition. It's a vibe. It's a whole mood. I don't think there's quite another feeling like rolling down the street on a hot summer night, windows down, and your stereo blasting slow jams like it's 1993. I love this feeling. It only gets better when we have some conversation. These are oral expressions from my friends across America and all around the world tonight.
1: This is Teresa from Wichita, Kansas. I want to send all of my love to Lance at El Dorado, Kansas. Just let him know 224 for life and that no matter what, I got you.
2: Hi, my name is Alex Hampton. I'm from Panama City, from Panama. To my family and to my loved ones out there in California, Modesto, I want to let you know I'm sorry for everything I did. You know what I'm saying? I still got you on my mind since I got out of prison. I'm out here in Panama City. And I care about everybody out there in Modesto, California.
3: Hi, this is Heather from Franklin, Kentucky. Just wanted to send an oral expression to my love, Ryan. Ryan, we miss you so much. We love you, and we cannot wait to have you home.
4: This is Amber from Anchorage, Alaska. 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I love you, baby, and miss you. And I can't wait to see you again.
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14: 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I ain't just lying to you. I lied to me.
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3: This is Bonnie from Duluth, Minnesota. I would like to say sorry to my husband, Kevin. I'm sorry, baby, that I'm always mean to you. I love you, and I just want to be with you for the rest of my life.
4: Christopher Lowe, Anchorage, Alaska. I'd like to say apology to Alicia. I'm sorry, baby, I let you down. And I pray the next 2 years, everything goes smooth.
5: Hi, my name is Bella. I'm sending a sorry to my boyfriend, Tomas, and he's in Chandler, Arizona. I want to say sorry about arguing last night. I hope that we will never have to deal with this again. I love you unconditionally and want to cherish every last bit of chance that we have together.

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1: Hi, this is Tiffany Jackson. I want to send an oral expression out to my husband, Dakima Jackson, in Valdosta, Georgia. Baby, I want you to know that no one is perfect, but you're perfect for me, and we can work through anything.
2: Hi, this is Amanda from Seattle, Washington. I'd like to send this to Michael Luce in Pollock, Louisiana. Happy anniversary to the love of my life, and it's been an amazing 14 years with you, and I can't wait to spend the rest of my life with you.
3: Hi, this is Gregory. Greg from Tucson, Arizona. I'd like to send an oral expression out to my lovely wife, Annette, and to say that I love her more than she'll ever know.
4: Crystal, calling out of Lubbock, Texas, sending an oral expression to my love, Vida Overstreet. Just want to let you know, no matter what, I got you. We are a team. We are one. And we are forever.
0: All right, until the wheels fall off, thank you so much for coming through tonight. My name's R-Dub. 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
13: I'm meteorologist David Young. Your forecast for tonight, we'll see mostly clear skies with low temperatures dropping into the mid-50s. For our Wednesday, mostly sunny and cooler. High temperatures only in the mid-70s. We'll drop back into the lower 50s for Wednesday night. Continued mostly clear skies and sunshine for Thursday with high temperatures in the upper 70s.
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2: When I'm alone in my room, sometimes I stare at the wall, and in the back of my mind, I hear my conscience call, telling me I need a girl who's as sweet as a dove.

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0: It's Dee Dee in the morning, and if you missed the show, I can't believe I'm in here with Michael Irvin, everybody.
1: Hey!
0: In the building.
1: Legend.
0: But you said a story about the women. I'll never get, and you said you were somewhere, and you told your wife, you said, I'll be back, maybe I'm just going up the street or going somewhere. And these women came out. You were like one whistle,
2: man.
0: And a bunch came out. And you said you came home days later.
2: Days later.
0: It's true.
2: She said, you lied to
0: yes.
2: me. I said, I lied to me. I thought I was calling back, too. I ain't just lying. You
1: lied
2: to me.
1: Hey, now check it out, man. Wednesday, hump day. We are breaking you off with some more dope discussions.
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0: 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You made it happen. I give you a humble and heartfelt thank you. 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
5: I'm meteorologist David Young. Your forecast for tonight, we'll see mostly clear skies with low temperatures dropping into the mid-50s. For our Wednesday, mostly sunny and cooler. High temperatures only in the mid-70s. We'll drop back into the lower 50s for Wednesday night. Continued mostly clear skies and sunshine for Thursday with high temperatures in the upper 70s.
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0: It's Dee Dee in the morning, and if you missed the show, I can't believe I'm in here with Michael Irvin, everybody.
1: Hey!
0: In the building.
1: Legend.
0: But you said a story about the women. I'll never get. And you said you were somewhere, and you told your wife, you said, I'll be back, maybe. I'm just going up the street or going somewhere. And these women came out. You were like one whistle.
2: Man.
0: And a bunch came out. And you said you came home days later.
2: Days later.
0: It's true.
2: She said, you lied to
0: yes.
2: me. I said, I lied to me. I thought I was coming back too. I ain't just lying to you. I lied to me.
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1: 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We regulate any stealing of his property. 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
6: I'm meteorologist David Young. Your forecast for tonight, we'll see mostly clear skies with low temperatures dropping into the mid-50s. For our Wednesday, mostly sunny and cooler. High temperatures only in the mid-70s. We'll drop back into the lower 50s for Wednesday night. Continued mostly clear skies, then sunshine for Thursday with high temperatures in the upper 70s.
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1: It's Didi in the morning, and if you missed the show, I can't believe I'm in here with Michael Irvin, everybody.
2: Hey!
1: In the building.
2: Legend.
1: But you said a story about the women. I'll never get it. And you said you were somewhere, and you told your wife, you said, I'll be back, maybe I'm just going up the street or going somewhere. And these women came out. You were like one whistle.
3: Man.
1: And a bunch came out. And you said you came home days later.
3: Days later.
1: It's true.
3: She said, you lied to
1: yes.
3: me. I said, I lied to me. I thought I was coming back too. I ain't just lying. You
2: lied
3: to me.
2: Hey, now check it out, man. Wednesday, hump day. We're breaking you off with some more dope discussions.
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8: I'm meteorologist David Young. Your forecast for tonight, we'll see mostly clear skies with low temperatures dropping into the mid-50s. For our Wednesday, mostly sunny and cooler. High temperatures only in the mid-70s. We'll drop back into the lower 50s for Wednesday night. Continued mostly clear skies and sunshine for Thursday with high temperatures in the upper 70s.
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1: Who you with?
0: On the couch with my favorite sinner. 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
2: Hey, yeah, I want to shoot, baby. 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

0: It's Didi in the morning, and if you missed the show, I can't believe I'm in here with Michael Irvin, everybody. Hey! In the building.
1: Legend.
0: But you said a story about the women. I'll never get. And you said you were somewhere, and you told your wife, you said, I'll be back, baby. I'm just going up the street or going somewhere. And these women came out. You were like one whistle.
2: Man.
0: And a bunch came out. And you said you came home days later.
2: Days later.
0: It's true.
2: She said, you lied to
0: yes.
2: me. I said, I lied to me. I thought I was coming back too. I ain't just lying to you. I lied to me.
1: Hey, now check it out, man. Wednesday, hump day. We're breaking you off with some more dope discussions.
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5: I'm meteorologist David Young. Your forecast for tonight, we'll see mostly clear skies with low temperatures dropping into the mid-50s. For our Wednesday, mostly sunny and cooler. High temperatures only in the mid-70s. We'll drop back into the lower 50s for Wednesday night. Continued mostly clear skies, then sunshine for Thursday with high temperatures in the upper 70s.
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0: runway.
1: From the banks of the Red Cedar to the ledges of the Grand, the hits that power the party. Stax 92.1. Put it up.
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1: All righty. Good morning, Didi. In the morning, I got Jay Cruz and Trey G and comedian JJ Williamson right there.
2: That will be me.
1: Guys, they came out with a new survey. You know, we love doing stats and facts on this show.
3: Stickity stats. Love a good survey.
1: This one just says, studies suggest couples who travel together often have stronger relationships, deeper intimacy, better communication, and a more romantic connection overall.
2: I agree with that.
1: Do you?
2: I agree with that. Mm-hmm. Me and my friend, man, we done been out a couple of times out of town, man. Mexico, you know, Vegas, you know, different little cities after shows. Our bond just gets stronger and stronger every time.
1: And like, y'all just go with each other.
2: And go with each other, not with a group of friends.
1: That one there, that's a no-go for me now.
2: What?
1: A group of friends?
2: Why? It'd just be me and her, man.
3: Why y'all go with a group of friends?
1: My husband and I'm with JJ, first of all. My husband and I, we do a lot of road trips together. You guys already know that. I'm always saying I like an adventure. I like to be on a field trip all the time.
2: All the time.
1: But I had noticed that when we would travel with a lot of other couples, I felt that we argued more. And the reason why was because I realized something. This is what I had to realize. I actually like my husband. Some folks want to get together, and it keeps them together when they're with groups and stuff.
3: Sure, I was like,
1: I like him, and I want to spend time with him myself.
2: I
1: felt like I was, you know, we're on vacation, and what we do for a living, we're up early, we're asleep. You know, at night, we don't get to go on concerts, my husband and I, a lot. Right. So when we're on vacation, that's our chance to really bond and be together with each other.
3: Right. Okay.
1: And when you have people around, you're splitting your...
4: You're still doing what you're doing, like you're working.
1: Yeah, he's hanging with other people, I'm hanging with other people, and I'm going, I like you, I want to hang with you.
2: Right. And before you know it, it's time to go. And you're like, we didn't spend no time together. You get back to the room, you sleep, you're tired.
1: Yep.
2: So, like, me and my friend, we're going out of town soon. Going out of town, we are so excited about this trip.
1: Now, hold on, though. Now, that's great that you're excited. Now, I'm going to say this, and to keep it real. Now, me and my husband have gone out of town, and then we have fought.
2: Oh! Now, their first time going out of town together.
1: Y'all fought?
2: Well, no. I think it was maybe the second time we went out of town.
1: Y'all
2: went
1: fought?
2: Over to Martha's Vineyard.
1: Uh-huh.
2: We fought before we even left.
1: No.
2: So I didn't think she was going to be there. We ended up bumping into each other at the airport.
1: Uh-huh.
2: Now, it was still some tension there before we even got on the plane.
1: Uh-huh.
2: When we landed, we spoke a little bit, you know. But over the time now, you know,
1: but y'all were staying in the same room.
2: Staying in the same room, you know, back still turned. But, you know, eventually, you know.
1: But hold on, did it get ugly, though?
2: Almost got a little.
1: Did she say, I'm going to leave. I'm going to catch me a flight now.
2: And you know that, bye.
3: No, Lord.
2: But she ain't going nowhere, though.
1: Cruz, you ever done that? You ever been on vacation? And let's say you know, they say we should do this. It makes you stronger. But I'm going to say this. I didn't been on these vacations with this husband. And I think I hollered divorce a few times. Have y'all ever...
4: So me and Amanda Panda planned a trip to Atlantic City. My mom tagged along. Amanda was mad as hell that my mom tagged along, right? So the whole vacation, I'm trying to like calm it down or whatever. We fight really bad, but the makeup sex, that was the day Amani was born.
1: Nice. Well, listen, guys, here's the deal. You ever gone on a vacation, though, and y'all got into a fight?
3: Ooh.
2: Yeah.
1: And my
3: mama and sister used to do that.
1: Yeah.
3: I used to hate when they say, oh, yeah, we finna go out of town. Please don't.
1: You knew they were going
3: to
1: fight.
3: Because when y'all come back, I'm going to have to deal with that. I'm going to have to be the middleman in between both of y'all. Please don't go out
1: now,
3: of town.
1: Now, see, I've done it both. I've fought with my husband. We've gone out of town. I'm going to tell you, I threw a glass at my husband.
3: Oh, God.
1: While we were out of town.
2: Yeah.
1: No, it got ugly, and I'm going to tell you why. Because as we were sitting there, there was a girl that was telling me about doing something called squat-a-getting. I have said this on the show before. This girl told me, let me tell you something, Didi. And you know, she had that accent and she was real beautiful Latino lady, right?
3: Be careful.
1: Well, I love the way she talked. She was like, you know what, Didi? You got to do the squat of getting.
4: The squat of getting.
1: And so she said, you got to do all these squats. She said, I'll email it to you.
3: Mm-mm.
1: And guess what he said? No. The husband said, no, email me.
3: Uh-huh.
1: She don't check her email. And
3: send it to me.
1: So now I kick him under the table like, I know the hell you didn't.
3: Uh-uh.
1: And all of a sudden he said, what you kick me for?
3: Oh, God.
1: Oh, no. Fool.
3: He knew what he was doing.
2: No. Okay?
1: So I'm looking at him now, man, and he says to her again, send it to me. When we got back to that room, I mean to tell you I was ignorant.
4: Wait, why did he choose war like
1: Thank
4: that?
1: Thank you.
4: I don't
1: so
4: understand.
1: The point is, we got into a big, big, big fight on that one. I got into a fight with my sister. We were hanging out. I'll never get it. We were in L.A. for something, and somehow my sister and I got into a fight, and we got into a fist fight in the room.
3: Naked. That was when we got naked.
1: When we were naked.
4: I love the naked fights.
3: Yeah.
1: Here's the deal. Tell us the worst vacation fight you ever had with your bestie, your boo, or your relative.
3: Boy.
1: You ever been on a vacation? They say that we can do this and it's going to keep us together, but some of us get into fights and we want to know what they are. Tell us the worst vacation fight you ever had with your bestie, your boo, or a relative.
2: Yes.
1: Let us know now at 833. Talk to Didi.
2: That's 833-825-5233.
1: It's Didi in the morning.
0: Didi in the morning, the hits that power the party all day long. 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
4: Good morning. It's Didi. In the morning, we were talking about this. You know, they came out with a new survey and said, guess what? Couples who travel together and all this other stuff, they're going to stay together and be romantic. But I'm like, well, what about the ones who get into arguments? Because I didn't did that with my husband.
5: Oh,
4: we got into some nasty words. I'm like, I'm going to catch me a flight. I'm going home now.
6: No, Lord.
7: Dramatic.
4: Yeah, with tears and everything.
7: So
4: yeah.
7: Dramatic.
6: Don't leave.
7: Yep.
4: So that's what we want to know. Have you ever gone on vacation with a family member? It could have been your best friend, your man or your woman, and you got in an argument. Hey, good morning. Is this T?
8: This is T.
4: Hey, T. All right, so
7: give us the T.
4: Has it happened to you? Come on. Yeah, give us the T.
8: Yes, it has happened to me. My first time going to California with my homegirl. We all in the hotel. I was wondering why she was on the phone. She on the phone with individuals from the chat line from California.
4: Mm-hmm.
8: And so she's out leaving me in the room by myself while she's going out to go and talk to these guys who she just met off the chat line.
7: Oh, okay. Wow.
4: And so, wait, so you got mad. Why? You got mad because she left you. You stuck in the hotel room with nothing, nowhere to go, nobody. So you cuss her out when she get back?
8: You know I got upset. I went off on her and I said, well, you know, we supposed to be here to try to, you know, explore California. We in San Diego. Let's turn up.
4: Mm-hmm.
8: So I just told her, I went off on her and I just left and went on and walked the strip by myself. I was like, and then I was ready to call and see if I can get on a flight back quicker.
7: Hold on, T. You can't get mad because she got pros in different area codes? Come
8: no,
7: on
8: we
7: now.
8: Supposed to be up there having fun. Not you up there trying to be an H.
4: Why didn't you go with her? Yeah, why didn't? Well, she didn't invite her. T said she didn't invite. So, T, did y'all's friendship break up when you got back home?
8: It didn't break up. It was just that I handled her a little bit totally different because, you know, you can see five people are when you're actually with them, you know, and I'm not that. I'm a real woman.
4: Yeah. Isn't it? Is it sisters before misters or something like that?
7: Yeah.
4: Okay. All right.
8: Right.
4: All right. Thank you. It is. It's sisters before misters.
5: But
9: what things have been better if she would have found her something in that chat then?
4: I think that's what she was mad at. T need to be honest. She need to be like, you know what?
7: Yeah.
4: She didn't take me with her.
5: Be more like your friend.
4: Hey, good morning. Hi, who's this?
10: Naya.
4: Hey, Naya.
7: Naya.
10: All right. Hey, y'all.
4: Hey Naya.
9: Hey, y'all.
4: So we're talking about, you know, worst vacation fights you ever had with your bestie. It could have been your man or your woman or a relative. That ever happened to you while on vacation?
10: Yes, me and my man. We went to New Orleans, and it was my first time there. And for real, I ain't know not to put an extra shot or two in my daiquiri. Boy, we was out there on Bourbon Street tearing up.
4: Y'all got you.
10: And it was all my fault, y'all. It was all my fault.
4: Wait, Naya, what happened? I love her laugh.
10: Everything just started irritating me, y'all. And he would tell me no, and I'm like, for what? Why not?
4: Mm-mm.
10: And it just escalate from there. Next thing you know, I threw my whole hand grenade at him.
4: Oh,
7: I was just gonna say.
10: The police came over there talking about them. If I don't stop, I'm going to go to New Orleans jail. I ain't never been jail that long because I want to go to New Orleans jail. I didn't.
4: Okay.
10: Listen, y'all.
7: They're going to put your ass on the back of one of them horses.
4: Okay, let me tell you something. I'm going to tell you what Naya just kept so real right now. When you get them drinks and you all on vacation, and them shots be going and you think it good and all of a sudden he do something to just make you mad.
9: And she had that grenade drink. I'm telling you, that hand grenade drink will make you go.
10: And that's completely different from
9: make
10: down
9: you
10: here.
9: But you know one thing
10: down
9: I like?
10: Here, you got to put the shot.
9: Yes. Yeah. But I like the fact that you acknowledged that you was wrong.
5: Mm-hmm. Right.
10: Yeah, it was me. And now, look, 6 years later, every time we go somewhere, he'd be like, don't repeat bourbon.
7: Hey, right. Never let you live it down.
9: y'all probably ain't been back to bourbon since.
10: No, we haven't.
4: But you know what, Naya? I can tell it made y'all stronger. You hear it? They got through it. I like that.
10: Yeah.
4: Thank you.
10: We're still here.
4: Thank
10: you.
4: Thank y'all. All right. So then you know what? We appreciate all the calls. That was the best right there.
9: Yeah, that was.
4: That was so real.
9: Right.
4: That was so real right there.
9: Next time I'm on Bourbon Street, I'm going to think about Nyla. I'm telling you.
4: I know it.
9: Man.
4: Damn it. But she threw that hand grenade. That's when you also know you're drunk. When you want to throw your drink.
9: Your drink.
5: Thanks.
9: And that was $14.
4: Right. Exactly. All right, we appreciate all the calls this morning. If you couldn't get through on the phone lines, you want to tell us your worst vacation fight you ever had with your best friend, your man, your woman, or your relative, please find me. Hit me up at Didi in the morning.
9: Hey.
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2: Good Wednesday morning. I'm Megan Vaselli with 6 News. The joint ceremony between the U.S. and Canada to celebrate the opening of the Gordie Howe International Bridge will not happen this Friday as planned. But sources say the bridge is still scheduled to open this upcoming Monday. Canada scrapped the opening ceremony after President Trump announced 50% tariffs on most Canadian goods. Now Canada plans to hold its own ceremony on Friday, but it's unclear if the U.S. will do the same. As health officials scramble to pin down the cause of the current cyclosporiasis outbreak, 6 News has learned that Ingham and Eaton counties are among the hardest hit in the state. This comes as Michigan has now topped 6,500 confirmed cases. The state reports new numbers Monday through Friday, with yesterday's data showing nearly 400 cases in Ingham County and 130 in Eaton. For the latest news, weather, and sports, be sure to tune into 6 News, and we're always online at WLNS.com.
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7: A much more cooler and comfortable day over mid-Michigan today with our temperatures only getting into the mid-70s, low humidity, and lots of sunshine out there. We're going to have another clear night going into tonight. Those lows dropping down into the low 50s and then rebounding into the upper 70s with more sunshine tomorrow. From Storm Tracker 6, I'm your meteorologist, Cole Engel.
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2: Alrighty, it's Didi in the morning. Good morning, guys. Let me tell y'all something. Trey G is telling me that he needs to talk to all of us about, what is this, about interracial couples?
3: Interracial couples. You know what? You know, I've kind of been sidelined on the search for love a little bit,
2: oh,
3: right?
2: Oh, you found you one.
3: No. I'm just kind of focusing on other things.
2: I wasn't going to say what some people call. A pink toe.
3: What?
4: I cannot.
3: A pink
2: girl.
3: What does that mean?
2: Y'all ain't never heard that means? Y'all ain't never heard that?
4: I know what that means.
2: Somebody said it online. I just saw it. I said, I ain't heard that term in a long ass time.
3: That don't even sound good.
2: It don't to me either. But why is it a pink? I never knew.
4: That's a good question.
2: All right, fine. Let's keep it moving.
3: There was a list, though, that came out, and it basically is about the most common interracial couples, basically, in the U.S.
4: Okay.
3: Now, this is actually, like, data. This is an actual...
2: This ain't like, you know, we're looking up and we're in, like, Zendaya and her new husband.
3: Right.
4: Oh, I got you.
3: No, this is an actual data done by the government.
4: All right, let's
3: go. You know what I'm saying? Now, these are the most popular, most common interracial couples list. We're going to start at number 10.
2: Okay.
3: The least common, black man, Asian woman.
2: Oh, wow.
3: Yeah.
4: Really?
3: Black man, Asian woman. They say this is the least common interracial couple in the U.S.
2: Well,
4: I know somebody.
2: What's Chris Brown going to do? He's running low.
3: He have been multiplying the Blasian population.
2: Hasn't he?
3: All by his lonely. How about this? Coming in at number 9, Asian man, Hispanic woman.
2: Oh, wow.
3: I don't really see Asian men with a lot of like people outside of their race.
2: I don't either. Sure. I was going to say you don't see an Asian man and a black woman?
3: Yeah.
2: Is that on there?
3: So that one might be on her.
2: No.
4: It sounds like it would be.
3: It may be on her. We just have to keep going, though.
2: So you said Asian man and a Hispanic woman. You never see that.
3: Okay. That's number 9 on the list. Number 8 on the list of the most common interracial couples. Now, these are least common kind because we started at the bottom of the list. White man, black woman.
2: That's not common.
3: I thought that one would be higher.
2: Me too.
5: I thought that would have been higher.
3: I thought that one would be higher.
2: Because your algorithm on Instagram shows you
3: something new.
2: Hey, have you ever noticed that? Instagram, that's all you see.
3: Yeah.
2: And I love when they say it. They go, look at so-and-so on her Snow King. I mean, like, come on, Snow King.
4: I grew up with mixed people.
3: Shut up.
5: And you only see them on the island.
3: Shut up.
2: On a nice vacation. And he got a lot of money.
5: He got a lot of money.
2: I mean, like, where that Snow King at, man?
3: I ain't going to lie to you. When the sun shine in their house, like when they take videos in their house, it just shine down.
2: They starting to make me question. I may need to get me a Snow King next.
4: This cannot be true on the East Coast. Come on.
5: Because right now, you got an oven.
3: Oh, God.
2: Shut up.
3: This is a list of the most common interracial couples in the U.S. Coming in at number 7, Asian man, white woman. Asian man, white woman. Okay. So that is the number 7 on the list. Coming in at number 6, black man, Hispanic woman.
4: Okay.
3: Black man, Hispanic woman.
2: Yeah. Now, that's what Chris has told me, that if we ever divorce or something, he said he's getting a Hispanic.
3: Oh, that's his preference. That's his preference.
2: His crush is Eva Mendez. He's always loved her.
5: Oh, yeah.
3: He said his current wife got too much attitude. These are the most common interracial couples. Coming in at number 5, Hispanic man, black woman.
2: Okay.
3: Yep, Hispanic man, black woman. Coming in at number 4, black man, white woman.
2: That's number 4?
3: That's number 4.
2: I thought that'd be number 1.
3: I did think that was going to be higher.
5: At least 2.
3: Yeah. I did think that was going to be higher. Coming in at number 3 of the most common interracial couples, white man, Asian woman.
2: Oh, okay.
3: Yeah, white
4: you
3: man,
4: do
3: Asian
4: see
3: woman.
4: That a lot.
3: Mm-hmm.
4: You
3: number
4: do see
3: 2,
4: that a lot.
3: Hispanic man, white woman.
2: Yeah.
3: Hispanic man with a white woman.
5: Okay, I see that.
3: And then coming in at number 1, the most common interracial couple, this is probably going to surprise you a little bit.
2: What?
3: White man, Hispanic woman. That is the most popular interracial couple in the U.S.
4: Really?
3: Yes, indeed.
2: Well, I guess so. More white men in America.
3: Yeah.
4: Yeah.
2: And so then they go, okay, got it. They'd be number 1. Got
3: but this list telling me I might need to dip my toe in that other pool.
2: Yeah.
3: Maybe one of them at least. Yeah, maybe the Asian pool.
4: Listen, as a product of mixed, you know, races, good things come out of it.
2: Hold on a second.
4: Will?
2: You?
4: Yeah.
2: All right, I'm shutting the show down now.
3: If you were to post the child, I might need to stay in my pool.
4: Y'all are the worst teammates out there.
5: I think I'm going to vote for something else.
4: Good. We don't want you on my team anyway.
2: By the way, Jay Cruz, tell everybody, your mother, Dominican?
4: Afro-Dominican Latina, and my dad was a Greek guy.
2: Yeah. Now, and they didn't speak the same language.
4: At all.
5: Yeah.
4: They spoke that language of love, though. Bam, chicka, well.
5: They don't even know if they said I do.
3: JJ.
2: They nodded.
3: Damn, dipping my toe in the pool. I'm going to stay in this jacuzzi.
5: Yeah,
2: I'm going to stay over there at that oven. All right, hey, listen. Thank you for that, Trey. It's DD in the morning.
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6: All right, y'all, this right here is Kimberly. Hey, Kimberly.
7: Hey.
6: Hey, girl, so you hit us up. You said you wanted to make somebody mad. Who you going to make mad?
7: I'm going to make my sister mad. I'm going to tell her I claimed her kids on my taxes and I'm taking all the money.
6: This is going to be good. Here we go.
7: Hello. Hey, Patrice, what's up?
8: Nothing, just got through cooking.
7: Well, you remember the day before Thanksgiving when you wrecked my car? Trying to take Ninja to Walmart to get something for the dinner.
8: Why are you bringing this up? This dope.
7: I'm bringing it up because I failed the kids on my income taxes, and I'm not going to give you any money. I'm going to use that to replace my car.
8: Kimberly, don't play with me. Because you know if you did some shit like that, I'd beat your ass, fool. As a matter of fact, I'm about to go do my taxes in a minute. And your ass better not have already carried my kids, man.
7: Well,
8: don't play with me.
7: You know that now you can save yourself a trip, so... I'm tired of you always doing stuff to me. You always carrying up my stuff.
8: Why all of a sudden you want to carry the kids now? I told you the last year I was going to pay you for the
7: But all of a sudden now you want the damn money. You don't ever do it. You always say you're going to do something and you don't ever do it. And I'm tired of it.
8: You could have went with me then. What the f***? You going to give me my shit out your motherfucking check, too. I don't give a damn if the shit already been through, already accepted.
7: I'm not giving you nothing out of nobody.
8: You going to give my shit one way or the other. I'm going to give my shit from you. I'm going to take my shit from you. And I'm not going to sit up here and argue with you about it either. What the f***? What's up?
6: This is called tax fraud.
8: IRS. He ain't called me with no fucking IRS on the phone. Tell your friends quit playing, dog.
6: Ma'am, this is...
8: You at work, right?
6: Ma'am,
8: you
6: this is tax fraud.
8: Right? Y'all need to be telling my damn sister that.
6: Well, Patrice...
8: Tell your friends... Who the f*** is this?
6: It's a prank call. It's the Mad Minute.
8: For real, man. You know I'm finna get on your ass.
5: Yeah.
7: I didn't do anything with the kids' information.
8: You better know that. Did that with my kids' information.
7: You know, yeah. I don't need you like that.
6: Hey, so Patrice...
7: Yes.
6: How many kids do you have?
7: I got three boys.
6: Three boys. Can I claim them on my taxes?
5: No,
7: Dee Dee. Damn. Play with me, girl.
6: So what you gonna do after you claim all these kids? What you gonna buy when you get your taxes back?
7: Man, I need to get a car, Dee Dee. I need to try to help my mama out a little bit. I got a bunch of plans for that money. I'm glad this is a joke.
6: All right, y'all give it up for Kimberly and Patrice.
4: Yeah. Get in on the fun and prank call someone you know. 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
10: Good Wednesday morning. I'm Megan Vaselli with 6 News. The Clinton County Sheriff's Office warns of a new scam and wants to make it clear that no one from the department will ever ask for a payment over the phone. The Sheriff's Office says someone claiming to be Sergeant Tom Pennington is calling around and demanding money for either a warrant or bond. So the office says that's not how it operates. It says if you get a call like this, hang up and block the number. Most importantly, never send money or give out any personal information. The Powerball jackpot surpasses $500 million, now at an estimated $567 million after no one matched all six winning numbers in Monday night's drawing. The next drawing happening tonight at 11. No one won the Mega Millions last night, meaning that jackpot continues to climb as well. Your next chance to win is 11 o'clock Friday night. For the latest news, weather, and sports, be sure to tune into 6 News, and we're always online at WLNS.com.
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3: Hey, Mid-Michigan, this is Ian Kress from the WLNS Sports Department. After a very impressive victory over the Cubs on Monday night, the Detroit Tigers lost badly last night to the Cubs at Wrigley Field as the Cubs would take the second game of the series 11-2. The Cubs scored 6 runs in the first inning. Tigers starting pitcher Framber Valdez didn't make it out of the first inning as he allowed the first 7 batters of the game to reach base and gave up all 6 runs the Cubs scored. The two teams will wrap up the series with a rubber match later tonight at 8 o'clock. The game will be on ESPN tonight, and then the Tigers will return home to begin a series with the Kansas City Royals on Thursday night. Have a good Wednesday.
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4: A much more cooler and comfortable day over mid-Michigan today with our temperatures only getting into the mid-70s, low humidity, and lots of sunshine out there. We're going to have another clear night going into tonight, those lows dropping down into the low 50s and then rebounding into the upper 70s with more sunshine tomorrow. From Storm Tracker 6, I'm your meteorologist, Cole Engel.
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2: Well, good morning. Dee Dee in the morning. And I'm excited when this woman comes in. And I'm going to tell you something. I know she comes in. There's a certain wonderful oil smell when she walks in, don't she? She wears oils. I know she has them. I'll find out which one. This woman right here, she's handling mental health issues. And she wants to talk about the ones you have from your parents. Please welcome family infidelity and mental health expert, Dr. Monique Thompson.
3: All right.
2: Dr. Mo, what you wearing?
4: Black woman.
2: Black
3: woman. Mm-hmm. Black woman.
4: You know who got that for me?
2: Who?
4: Big Daddy Wonderfulness, the Unconquerable. Nick Thompson.
2: Big Daddy over there.
3: Can you hear it one more time, though?
4: Big Daddy Wonderfulness, the Unconquerable Nick Thompson.
3: Come on.
4: Yeah.
3: A black Nick. That's my bad. Man, that's something about Nick. I want to hang with Nick. I want to pick his brain.
5: Yeah, I'm
3: take
5: it. Like,
3: Nick, what I need to do to get an old name like that?
2: Ain't that a name? I'm trying to figure out what I can say about mine.
3: How often do you call him that?
6: I have a tattoo right here.
2: Oh!
5: I know that's right.
3: You got the whole state?
6: The whole thing. Big Daddy Wonderfulness, the Unconquerable.
2: You ain't said it to me?
5: Nick! I can't.
3: Yes, sir.
2: Nick, I got to say it too.
3: Dr. Nick Thompson!
5: Can we get tickets to go see him?
3: I know what you did, Nick.
5: I want front row tickets.
2: I know what you did, Nick.
3: I know what you did, Nick.
2: Yeah, me too. Yeah, dang it. I'm waiting on that. Chris, you got some work to do, sir.
3: Shut up.
2: All right, Dr. Thompson is with us, and we love when she's with us. Once a month, we get her to come in here as we explore certain things that are in our community, because a lot of people are nervous about going to therapy.
4: Mm-hmm. Yes.
2: A lot of people think they don't need it. A lot of couples think. A lot of men don't. Everybody, I don't need that.
4: Yes.
2: But we need to talk about something. Handling mental health issues you got from your parents.
4: Yes.
2: That's a real thing?
4: It's a real thing, but not in the way the internet presents it. So there's the problem.
5: You mean the fake way the internet
4: presents it? Yes. People just make up answers.
2: Internet is starting to, we're starting to realize, I keep saying it, it's the fakest thing now we got in life.
5: It got as stupid as you know what.
4: It did.
2: So what are you saying, Dr. Thompson?
4: I'm saying that, seriously, you survive your childhood, period. Mm-hmm. Everybody has a complaint that's legitimate against their parents. Mm-hmm. And at some point in your adult life, your task is to reconcile.
2: Mm.
4: Your task is to reconcile. Everything is not abusive. Everything is not the end of the world. Some of it is you have to grow up and understand.
2: Mm-hmm.
4: And your parents, if they were good parents, were parenting versus trying to be your friend. Right.
2: Mm-hmm.
4: So, yeah, your feelings got hurt sometimes.
2: My mother used to say that to me all the time. Right. Like, and I got older. Mama, why'd you do this? She said, I was trying to parent. I wasn't trying to be your friend.
4: Well, and look where you are.
2: And she said, we could be friends later.
4: Yes.
2: Right now, I'm trying to raise you.
4: I'm trying to raise you.
5: You can't be both. Right. You can't be both to your kids.
2: Do you think that that's the problem today? A lot of parents are trying to be their child's friend.
4: They're trying to be popular on the internet. They're trying to not be what the internet says they're not supposed to be. They're trying to do reels so that they can get likes. So they're saying things on the internet that make them get likes. But you get off the internet and go in the kitchen, go in the bedroom, go into the classroom and be with your kid. Mm-hmm. Spend time with your child. Connecting with your child is really the biggest key to parenting, is being connected to your child.
2: Outside of the prom.
4: Because Lord Jesus.
2: No, come on. The prom is all the way. When you see it, Dr. Thompson, what are your thoughts?
4: I see extravagance misplaced.
2: Mm-hmm, me too.
4: Extravagance misplaced. So if we're celebrating the prom, it's fun and whatever, but I'm looking at it going, this is beyond celebration.
5: Mm-hmm. Right.
4: This is beyond. Can we see what the grades look like? Can we see what your plans post high school look like?
2: Mm.
4: Can we celebrate that? Can we look at your life 5-10 years from now and celebrate that?
2: Mm.
4: The pictures in my phone from the parents who graduated from my program saying that this person graduated with zero debt. This one graduated with zero debt.
2: Ooh.
4: That's the celebration.
3: Yes.
4: That's the celebration.
2: Now I'm curious about this. What's the difference between strict parenting and emotionally abusive parenting?
4: So first, dear internet, there is an actual definition for this. Abuse is different from discipline. If I am abusing you, I have gone so far that you live in fear of what will happen next. You live in fear of what will happen next.
5: You hear that, mommy?
4: Okay.
5: Mama. Yes. Eso que tú hiciste. So, proceed, I'm sorry.
4: You get it all out?
5: Yeah, okay.
2: He's going to continue today. He's going to tell you a little bit about, yeah.
4: Okay, boy. Yeah. So you live in fear of what will happen next. Mm-hmm. If I'm disciplining you, you probably are afraid that you'll get caught again doing what you were doing, mm-hmm. which you need to have healthy fear of consequence.
2: Getting caught.
4: Of okay. getting caught doing mm-hmm. what you were not supposed to be doing. Emotionally abusive, I can't do anything right. Mm-hmm. If I'm emotionally abusing my child, they can't do anything right. They cut off the light. I told you to leave it on. Mm. They walking too slow. Mm-hmm. They can't do anything right. Mm-hmm. So there's no love. There's mm-hmm. no connection. Mm-hmm. Abuse involves lack of connection and impossible to meet standards.
3: Mm. Oh, wow. Okay.
2: Well, that's interesting. Yeah. What's wrong, JJ?
3: I was just sitting there. I was just thinking about me. Like, me and my son, you know, since my wife died, you know, mm-hmm. I'm responsible for everything.
4: Yeah.
3: So I got on them yesterday. I want you to finish the job instead of putting things off.
4: Mm. Yeah.
3: Like, he watches on clothes. But he'll fold just a little bit and still leave some in the dryer. And I'm like, hey, dude, finish the damn job.
2: If you believe your parents affected how you live in your adult life, you can call in right now. Remain anonymous. Yes. 833-TALK-TO-DEEDEE.
3: That's 833-825-5233.
2: It's DEEDEE in the morning.
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1: So good morning. It's Dee Dee in the morning. And Jay Cruz, Straight G, comedian J.J. Williamson. We're all in here talking with Dr. Monique Thompson, everybody. All right. 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So, you know, off the air, Trey just asked you a really great question about family therapy.
2: Yeah.
1: Right?
2: Mm-hmm. When you have family issues, like some of the people are calling in talking about, is it best to invite everybody that's involved in the issue, like the kids and the person having the issue and the parent, or is it best to just individualize it?
3: Well, I mean, it depends on what kind of episode of Tyler Perry we want to be on.
4: Oh, okay. I want the crazy episode.
5: You want to be on the diary?
2: Yes. I get you.
3: Yes. I mean, are we looking at soul food? Because before she died, they could have had that meeting.
1: Yeah. Right.
3: After she died, we saw what happened. Mm-hmm. Right.
2: Right.
3: If you have, and this is a genuine thing, if you have a matriarch or if you have a patriarch who is still living and can bring everybody together, there's an opportunity there.
2: Mm.
3: But many families are missing the matriarch, are missing the patriarch. And so you bring in somebody professional like me, a therapist.
2: Mm-hmm.
3: If it's me, which cannot be a mystery to anybody, that I'm very straightforward, we are not going to sit in here and call children adults and adults children.
2: Right.
3: If it's a little kid, then I'm a kid's person. We can do genuine family therapy. You actually do filial therapy, play therapy. You get everybody in there. I mean, it actually works.
2: Yo.
3: But when people are grown, they are adults. There's a limit to how far this can go.
2: Mm.
3: You see the foolishness on save my life. All these people out here coming up with ideas.
2: Right.
3: But what you need is an actual evidence-based, science-based treatment plan. And that does not involve continuous sessions of family therapy when there's adults involved.
2: Mm. That makes sense.
3: Yeah.
2: That makes sense.
1: Okay.
2: Yo, that makes
1: Hold
2: sense.
1: On. We've got somebody here on the line, I think. Is this Crystal?
6: Yes, ma'am.
1: Hey, Crystal. You're on with Dr. Monique Thompson. What's going on?
6: Hello, my name is Crystal. I had just lost my mother
3: on
6: Mother's Day. And I have a baby, and I was trying to get some help. I don't really know about it because I'm from Greenville, Mississippi. And I'm just trying to get a couple of dollars to get my baby a can of formula, and I don't have nobody.
3: Oh, man.
6: I was the only child, and I need help.
3: Crystal, one, I think I hear the baby in the background.
2: Right.
3: Is that the baby?
6: Yes,
3: oh, my goodness. Okay, so I'm sending you all the warmth and love I possibly can right now, okay? But I'm also going to give you some practical, because you're telling me that you're needing basic services. So there's a number that you can use from your phone, or you could just go online if you have access at the library or something. 211, just those three numbers.
6: I already tried that, and they said because I don't have an ID. That they will not be allowed to hear me.
3: Some agencies will tell you that, and some will work with you. So I'm going to gently suggest that you don't give up.
2: Right.
3: Okay.
2: Right.
3: When you're on 211, sometimes there's the actual phone number to the agencies, and sometimes what you're going to have to do is get a human being instead of, you know, the automated answers. You have to get
6: a human being.
3: Yes, you need a human being, because I'm listening to your voice, and nobody with a heart would see you come in and not try to think through something. And there are certain agencies that are a little bit more helpful than others. Christian Community Action is one. Sometimes Salvation Army will come through for you. So I need you to find an actual human being, a person, okay?
2: And if we put on hold, I'll shoot you something. I'll get with us
4: as well.
1: That's sad. That's so sad when you're hearing all.
2: Yeah.
3: It's
2: tough.
1: And today,
2: man,
1: in this day and age, we're hearing a lot more of that.
2: It's tough.
1: I'm curious about this. How does having an abusive father or mother affect a romantic relationship later in life?
3: Significantly. So one, there's the science on it that you are going into some of those relationships. We call it compulsive recapitulation of your family of origin experience. Mm-hmm. Meaning you're recreating those dynamics, but what you're recreating them subconsciously to do is so that you can conquer them.
1: Mm-hmm.
3: Right. So if you can stay self-aware, you can conquer them. Anybody who had an abusive situation, my heart goes out to you for having had that, but I celebrate you for coming into adulthood and now make your daily choice. It's a daily choice. Yeah.
1: I love when you come in because I feel like I got therapy and you soothe me. So I don't know what the hell it is. Yeah, it's very calm.
5: Yes, indeed.
1: So listen, I'm going to take a nap here in a minute.
2: Crazy.
1: Yeah, I'm going to sleep good and dream and really feel snuggled in because Dr. Thompson is here. How do people reach you?
3: Follow me on Instagram at Dr. Monique Thompson. You can visit my website, drmoniquethompson.com.
1: I love it. And remember, get the book, the author. She's got the Infidelity Recovery Workbook for couples. Thank you so much for coming in. Clap it up, everybody. Dr. Monique Thompson.
2: All right.
1: Dr. Monique. It's Dee Dee in the morning. Dee Dee in the morning. The hits that power the party all day long. 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All right. Hey, what's up, everybody? It's Dee Dee in the morning. 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
7: Good Wednesday morning. I'm Megan Vaselli with 6 News. As health officials scramble to pin down the cause of the current cyclosporiasis outbreak, 6 News has learned that Ingham and Eaton counties are among the hardest hit in the state. This comes as Michigan has now topped 6,500 confirmed cases. The state reports new numbers Monday through Friday, with yesterday's data showing nearly 400 cases in Ingham County and 130 in Eaton. The joint ceremony between the U.S. and Canada to celebrate the opening of the Gordie Howe International Bridge will not happen this Friday as planned, but sources say the bridge is still scheduled to open this upcoming Monday. Canada scrapped the opening ceremony after President Trump announced 50% tariffs on most Canadian goods. Now Canada plans to hold its own ceremony on Friday, but it's unclear if the U.S. will do the same. For the latest news, weather, and sports, be sure to tune into 6 News, and we're always online at WLNS.com.
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8: Sometimes you can just feel it. 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
6: Hey, in Michigan, this is Ian Krasman, the WLNS Sports Department. The Detroit Lions report to training camp 1 week from today in Allen Park as the season is quickly approaching. Football season is near. Big Ten football media days are taking place next week as well in Chicago. And next week, the Rocket Classic will be taking place at Detroit Golf Club. Golfers like Brooks Koepka, Wyndham Clark, Xander Schauffele, Tony Finau, and Ricky Fowler are all going to be in the field this year. As for the rest of this week, the Detroit Tigers wrap up their series with the Chicago Cubs tonight at 8 o'clock. The game will be on ESPN. Then they'll come back home to begin a series against the Kansas City Royals starting on Thursday night. Have a good Wednesday.
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7: A much cooler and comfortable day over mid-Michigan today with our temperatures only getting into the mid-70s, low humidity, and lots of sunshine out there. We're going to have another clear night, those lows dropping down into the low 50s and then rebounding into the upper 70s with more sunshine tomorrow. From Storm Tracker 6, I'm meteorologist Cole Engel.
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2: All right. Well, good morning. Hey, we got a problem. Trey's got a problem. Trey G,
3: we got to help him.
2: Yep, my baby brother over here. What
4: I
2: you
4: love
2: got?
4: Helping.
5: I need a little advice. Mm-hmm. Need a little advice.
4: Let me sit up.
6: Let me sit up.
5: You know, over the weekend, I was chilling with a friend of mine. You know, we had a good extended weekend.
7: Okay.
5: You know what I'm saying? Went to a couple spots. Went to a couple museums.
2: Mm-hmm. This was a girl.
5: Yes.
7: So when you say extended weekend, does that mean like maybe some spending the night? Type of atmosphere?
5: It was definitely some spending some time.
7: Mm. Okay, spending some time.
5: Yeah,
7: okay.
5: Spending some time for
7: okay.
5: sure.
7: Okay.
5: And you know, like I said, we got some activities going. I went to a couple museums. Well, I was showing one of my homegirls a picture in my phone of the museums, of the art pieces, right?
2: Yeah.
5: Now I scrolled a little bit too far.
7: Oh, golly.
3: She saw a private pic?
5: No, not like a private picture. But it was a picture that I probably wasn't intended for her to see.
2: Okay.
5: Now, I do have some old pictures in my phone. You know, me and my ex, we still communicate.
2: I know. You've said that many times.
5: Yeah, we still communicate. Mm-hmm. So there was a picture in my phone of me and my ex that she had sent me a while ago. Mm-hmm. Just of us, like, just when we were younger, like, you know, just different times.
6: Did y'all look happy in the picture?
5: We look very happy.
7: Oh, no.
2: That's that one he really liked. He got her a nice purse, I heard.
5: Excuse me. I didn't know he was going that
2: way. Yeah, he bought her a nice designer bag.
8: You're doing too much. All right. You're doing too much.
7: Not his calm flat.
3: Right.
2: So what happened though? Go ahead, Trey.
5: Anyways, so the girl, my homegirl, she saw the picture of me and my ex, you know, looking happy, like Cruz said. She wanted me to delete the picture. Okay. She's basically saying, why do I still have pictures of me and my ex in my phone?
6: Trey, as soon as she saw the picture, what was her first...
5: You know how they do that. She said, go back.
7: Yeah.
6: You tried to go, right.
7: You tried to go fast,
5: but her hand started shaking.
7: Boy.
6: Damn.
7: Look, you sprung your thumb. You went so fast.
6: You should have threw it as soon as you saw the virtual.
5: All I heard was go back.
2: Yeah, because I'm with her. I mean, you still got... So hold on a second. So you still have a picture. You saved it clearly, and you have it in your phone of an ex.
5: Sure.
2: And this is from years ago.
5: Yes, it's from years ago, because me and that ex ain't been together for a long time.
2: But why are you keeping it then? Why did you just... Why not?
5: I honestly don't see the need to delete it.
6: Right.
5: I just don't see the need. It's not that big of a deal to me personally.
6: And you're still a single guy. You're allowed to keep memories of your women.
2: How long do you keep them?
6: As long as I want. As long as I'm single. You don't tell me my memorabilia that
2: I can keep. I mean, I'm not going to tell you, though.
6: Right.
2: I'm just asking you in general.
6: Got you. Yeah,
2: how long
6: for
2: most people do you keep pictures of me? He got all mad. Like, we dating for real.
6: Well, look. So recently, that's still a story. Amanda found a picture of my ex like in a drawer in a box the other day. And she was like, why do you still have this? And I was like, no major reason. I just had it. I kept it because it was a memory. That's all. Right. I don't care about that girl.
2: How long do you keep pictures, though, guys?
5: Forever.
6: I guess, yeah. I can keep it forever.
2: Wait, hold on a second. You too, JJ?
7: I got pictures of some exes, man, but it's years ago, though.
5: Right.
2: You know, me and my husband got into it one time over the fact that he still has on his Facebook page... Mm-hmm. Somebody he dated a long time ago. And I'm like, you've been married this long, why didn't they delete it?
5: How far down is that picture? Like, you got to scroll, I'm sure, to see that damn.
2: And guess what? I have time to scroll.
4: You have time to go all the way back.
2: I get off the air at 10 a.m. I got time to scroll.
5: I can't stand women.
2: Shut up.
7: Damn. So you will make your husband get rid of old pictures of...
2: Because I'm curious, you guys. What is... There's not a time limit that you... Okay, I'll tell you what, because I can tell y'all looking at me like I'm crazy. I feel like there should be a time limit that you don't need to be holding on to old pictures of somebody you dated years ago. Like, why?
6: How insecure are we
5: so,
6: now?
5: So what you're saying is if you've not talked to this person or y'all not been together for like 5, 10 years, what is the time limit? 10 years?
2: 10.
5: Delete
2: over
5: the
2: 10 years. Why you got? Like, what are we doing?
6: Amanda,
2: why
6: Pan
2: is it still in your phone?
6: Wow.
2: Okay.
7: It's just something to look at.
2: Huh?
7: It's just something to look at. Just old
2: hold
7: picture.
2: On, if you're messing look with somebody it. Else, if you mess with me, I'd be like, ain't you got something to look at?
6: Yeah, I ain't looking
2: at
6: the pictures.
2: Enough, I'm tall enough to look at?
7: But that's live. I'm talking about, you know.
2: That's live.
7: That's live.
2: All right, I'm gonna ask this question then because, you know, we've been debating about it for real, you guys. Okay, a woman Trey G's been talking to, she's upset at him for keeping photos of his ex in his phone.
6: Happy photos.
2: Okay.
5: Thanks.
2: Is he being disrespectful for keeping them, or is she overreacting then? Is he being disrespectful? If you're, if you've moved on or you're dating someone else,
5: right,
2: do you really need to keep pictures?
5: Well,
2: and how long do you keep these pictures in your phone of an ex?
5: I love how you framed it. I'm gonna frame it like this. If you've moved on and you're dating someone else, do you really need to delete the picture from your phone? You've moved on.
6: Well,
2: all right,
6: said.
2: All right, y'all. What do you
7: Thank
2: think
7: you.
2: About this?
7: Right.
2: Come on. We're gonna argue over how we say this. Me and this man.
6: Right. Yeah.
5: Me and this man.
2: Okay. What y'all think about this though? You know, having pictures of an ex in the phone. If your man or woman did that, how long they get to keep them in that phone? What y'all think about that? 833, talk to Didi.
7: That's 833-825-5233.
2: It's Didi in the morning.
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1: Good morning. It's Didi in the morning. We're all here. J. Cruz, Trey G, and comedian J.J. Williamson. All right, so this morning, Trey G's been telling us about some woman he was out with. He said they had a wonderful weekend, right, Trey? And you were sliding to show her something?
2: Yeah, I was sliding to show pictures that I had taken at a museum that I had visited over the weekend. Mm-hmm. Well, I slid a little too far, of course. And she's going to talk about some go back. when I went back, it was a picture basically of me and my ex that my ex had sent me a little minute ago.
1: All right, so we're all trying to figure out how long can you keep pictures of your ex in your phone?
2: Yeah.
1: Like, what is the time frame? What is the limit? What do you think? Here's Stephanie. Stephanie, how long can you keep pictures of an ex in a phone if you got a, you know, a new man or woman in your life?
3: Well, I guess I'm kind of different because it doesn't matter.
2: Come on, Steph.
3: Because you're with me now.
2: Come on.
4: I like your confidence, Steph.
3: And that's your past. I'm your future. I'm your present.
2: Come on.
3: And it's over. You know what I'm saying?
1: Mm-hmm.
3: So you're with me now. Yes. Yeah. I'm not naive enough to know that, to think that you don't have a past.
2: Right.
3: My husband has a past. I have a past. And, you know, he had women in his past. I have a man in my past. It is what it is. But I'm his person now.
5: Yeah. Right. There you go.
3: So that has, your past has nothing to do with your present, which is me and which is him.
2: Stephanie basically saying you look better with Big Mama. You see what I'm saying?
3: Listen,
2: yeah. You look better with Big Mama.
3: He's not threatened, nor am I. That's the past.
1: Damn. I know that's right,
2: Come
1: Stephanie.
2: On,
1: you
2: Stephanie.
1: Hold that. I like it, right? Thank you very
3: that's
1: much for that
3: I'm
1: call.
3: Saying.
1: All right.
3: Yeah.
1: Thank you for your call. Here's Tyler, y'all.
5: Yeah.
1: All right. Tyler?
6: I keep all my memorabilia.
2: Thank you.
6: I keep it all.
2: Thank you.
6: I keep it all, and I put it, if it's that serious, it can go in the iCloud. But I'm not erasing my memories. I still got letters from when I was in high school, from boyfriends in high school.
1: Dang.
6: I don't play. I keep it in a box. I keep teddy bears and all that, but it's out of sight, out of mind.
1: Let me tell you how.
6: So I respect my relationship, and I put it in the storage.
2: Come on.
1: Let me tell you how. I know Tyler, she's always been that chick. You want to know why? She said, I got letters from my boyfriends in high school. She was that chick.
2: Look,
1: she was
2: I ain't going to lie to you. She made me want to see her hidden folder.
5: Right.
2: Really? Hey, open that hidden folder.
5: Would you be open to like.
6: I got letters. I got jail letters. I got letters from high school. I keep all my memorabilia.
5: She's
6: cute. Jewelry.
4: Yeah, she cute. She's fine. Yeah, yeah.
5: If your man wanted to go through those things with you, would you do it?
6: I mean, he has all right. If he wants to, he can, but he don't want to because he don't care because he's the number one in my life.
5: That's right.
6: So he ain't worried about nobody else.
4: I can tell you got that app called Keep Safe.
6: Oh, no, I don't do no sneaky stuff.
1: Okay, Tyler. I love it. What
2: he better not look through that phone. He going to be sliding down the wall.
4: He going to go through the wall like the Kool-Aid, man.
1: Look at Tyler. Girl, I love it. Thank you for your call. We appreciate it, all right? Here is Kiana. Hey, Kiana, what are your thoughts on this? Trey G says, you know, a girl he was talking to, she got upset because he's got photos of an ex in his phone. How long can you keep photos of an ex in your phone, especially if you're talking to somebody new?
7: The moment that you're taking it serious with that person,
1: y'all
7: just straight off the back.
1: You got to delete them?
7: No, because reality, so like, what if you feeling this girl and you go through pictures and you have some new pictures of another female in your phone and you stroll through and she see that? That's going to make her feel away. Like, oh, you still liking her. You still liking how she looks, her frame and all of that.
1: Okay.
7: Delete that. What you holding on to old news for?
5: You know what? That's not necessarily a bad thing because it's going to test our relationship. Right? If that picture bothers
7: because
5: we need to get past that.
7: Yeah, nah. I say delete. You got to delete that.
4: Let me ask you this. What if that picture was on row 83 of your folder?
2: Right.
7: Delete.
5: I'm team delete
7: anything a woman in your phone and you're trying to take it serious with the next woman.
2: Y'all toxic.
7: If it was an anniversary picture, delete, trash, throw
1: Come
7: away.
1: On,
7: I
1: Kiana.
7: Have pictures that I thrown away. I don't care. I'm deleting.
1: I like you.
2: Ooh, y'all women toxic.
1: Thank you, Kiana. I like you. Thank
7: delete.
1: You.
7: If you want to see some pictures of your ex, go to Instagram, Facebook. There you go.
2: Bye.
1: There you go. Right. Yeah, I know you hear that accent. I love you, girl. Thank you, Kiana. I appreciate it. All right, you guys.
5: This
1: Trey,
5: good.
1: You hear it now. Everybody's saying, for the most part, folks are saying delete.
2: Y'all toxic for the most part, what it sounds like.
1: Okay, what?
4: Trey, let's make an app. We should make an app, man, where you can put the dark tint on the pictures that you don't want them to see.
2: That'll be dope.
8: Get a pad.
2: That'll be dope.
1: You tinting the picture?
4: Tint the picture out.
1: On your phone.
4: On your phone. That'd be dope.
1: Hey, listen, if you couldn't get through on the phone lines, we always say you still want to talk to us and sound off. You can hit me up at Didi in the morning.
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10: Good Wednesday morning. I'm Megan Vaselli with 6 News. The joint ceremony between the U.S. and Canada to celebrate the opening of the Gordie Howe International Bridge will not happen this Friday as planned. But sources say the bridge is still scheduled to open this upcoming Monday. Canada scrapped the opening ceremony after President Trump announced 50% tariffs on most Canadian goods. Now Canada plans to hold its own ceremony on Friday, but it's unclear if the U.S. will do the same. As health officials scramble to pin down the cause of the current cyclosporiasis outbreak, 6 News has learned that Ingham and Eaton counties are among the hardest hit in the state. This comes as Michigan has now topped 6,500 confirmed cases. The state reports new numbers Monday through Friday, with yesterday's data showing nearly 400 cases in Ingham County and 130 in Eaton. For the latest news, weather, and sports, be sure to tune into 6 News, and we're always online at WLNS.com.
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4: Hey, Mid-Michigan, this is Ian Kress from the WLNS Sports Department. After a very impressive victory over the Cubs on Monday night, the Detroit Tigers lost badly last night to the Cubs at Wrigley Field as the Cubs would take the second game of the series 11-2. The Cubs scored 6 runs in the first inning. Tigers starting pitcher Framber Valdez didn't make it out of the first inning as he allowed the first 7 batters of the game to reach base and gave up all 6 runs the Cubs scored. The two teams will wrap up the series with a rubber match later tonight. At 8 o'clock, the game will be on ESPN tonight, and then the Tigers will return home to begin a series with the Kansas City Royals on Thursday night. Have a good Wednesday.
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5: A much cooler and comfortable day over mid-Michigan today with our temperatures only getting into the mid-70s, low humidity, and lots of sunshine out there. We're going to have another clear night, those lows dropping down into the low 50s and then rebounding into the upper 70s with more sunshine tomorrow. From Storm Tracker 6, I'm meteorologist Cole Engel.
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1: Good morning. It's Dee Dee in the morning. Guys, let's have this conversation. You know, it's always a big debate about who's the best. This is the age-old debate. Who's the GOAT? Right. Is it LeBron or Michael Jordan? Are y'all tired of this debate?
2: Not at all.
3: You right?
2: Not at all.
3: I'm tired of it.
2: No, but it's going to go on forever.
3: Yeah, because there's no real answer to that. It just depends on what you like and what you vibe in when it comes to basketball.
2: Mm-hmm. I will even say this. A lot of the young kids, they look at Shea Gilgeous-Alexander as the GOAT.
3: Yes.
2: They look at Paul George. Yeah. A lot of people think Paul George is a great player.
1: Yeah. Like a GOAT.
3: Yeah. I heard somebody say they thought Tyronn Lue.
1: Okay. Well, so Jamie Foxx was riding in the car. I saw it over the weekend, right? Jamie Foxx was in the car, and there was another guy. I can't think of
3: Charlie Mack. Charlie Mack out of Philly.
1: Okay, so Charlie Mack and Jamie Foxx in the car, and they get into a big debate.
3: Yeah.
1: And somehow, I guess Charlie now, it pulls out his phone and wants to film this debate.
2: Uh-huh. Mm-hmm.
1: Just take a listen as they go in on who's the GOAT.
4: He thinks that Michael Jeffrey Jordan ain't the best.
5: GOAT.
4: No.
5: I say he's the GOAT.
4: Michael Jeffrey Jordan.
5: Don't twist my words.
4: I want y'all to understand this
5: don't
4: man right here. Let's say that LeBron James
5: can I
4: is a better
5: can I speak?
4: Basketball player.
5: Can I speak?
4: I'm saying,
5: can I
4: finish talking.
5: Can I speak?
4: You know what I'm saying?
5: I ain't scared of you. And here's what I'm going to tell you.
4: I said what I said.
5: Y'all don't scare me.
4: I'm saying
5: I'll take LeBron James. You can take anybody
4: saying,
5: you want.
4: I'm just saying
5: the Lord Jesus Christ.
4: So you understand, I'm saying this man, see that man right there? This man right there. This man right here.
5: You can tell. I'm not scared of none of y'all. I'm gonna say it again. Michael Jordan is the GOAT. He is the overall GOAT.
4: He likes to kind of like, you know,
5: but LeBron James is a better basketball player.
4: He leads in assists.
5: He's number 5 in assists. He's number 1 in points scored.
4: Right. Okay.
5: 42,000.
4: What is Michael
5: Jordan? And just pack the
4: one category. One category.
5: Hey man.
4: One category.
5: All y'all old niggas talking about a lot of these pack the zone. Uh-huh. Who gonna guard Kevin Durant back at that time?
4: Who gonna guard Kevin Durant?
5: Who gonna get him?
4: So several.
5: That's what I thought.
4: Several people. He sitting on the bench.
5: Who gonna get Russell Westbrook?
4: He went home. Guess who didn't go home?
5: That's what I thought.
4: Michael Jeffrey.
5: Guess who sent him home?
4: Six times.
5: Mm-mm. LeBron James sent him home. Still playing.
4: As I was saying,
5: told Michael Jordan, the coach want to see you
4: Jeffrey
5: in the office
4: Jordan.
5: And bring your playbook.
4: They didn't say that.
1: Did they go? Are you hearing Jamie Foxx was getting mad?
3: Oh, yeah.
1: Jamie Foxx was getting mad.
3: He almost pulled over and let him out. Yeah, I saw the video.
2: Shut up.
1: Yeah, in his Rolls Royce.
3: Yeah.
2: But that's a typical, like, barbershop debate.
3: Yeah.
2: That's how it goes.
1: Is it really?
2: It just sound aggressive.
1: Are you serious? So y'all get like that over
3: it? Yeah.
1: Why won't we let this go, you guys?
3: It's just man talk. It's fun. It's man talk.
1: Is it fun?
3: It is fun. I mean, it's great conversation, man. You know, it gets you through the day. I mean,
1: The GOAT talk between LeBron and Michael Jordan gets you through the day.
2: Yeah.
3: Now, I'm going to tell you something. Like Charles Barkley, he threw another monkey wrench.
1: What?
3: He said, man, you know, why are we not talking about Kobe?
1: I agree
3: with
1: that.
3: Why are we not talking about Kobe?
1: I always felt like this. You guys keep trying to compare Michael Jordan and LeBron, and I'm going, that's not the comparison. The comparison is Kobe and Michael Jordan. LeBron's in a whole nother league.
3: Yeah.
2: But I think Kobe modeled his game so much.
1: Right.
2: After Michael Jordan, it's like, it gives like imitation.
1: And that's where I go, because LeBron ain't trying to imitate the dude.
6: And they play totally different.
1: LeBron did what most would have said, you know, he was inspired, but he still has his own game. And that's why I like a LeBron.
2: But that's also too why people compare those two and not Kobe in the conversation.
3: Yeah.
2: Kobe is like, he's like a second coming of Jordan.
1: Okay.
2: It's like he's like the second Jordan.
1: Okay.
6: Not as many championships.
1: Yeah. Well, how many did he have?
2: Kobe had quite a few.
1: What did he have?
3: Oh, Kobe?
1: I thought he had five.
3: Kobe had five.
2: More than Bron.
3: Yeah.
2: But I think because he modeled his game so closely after Jordan, it's like, well, you got up to like Jordan's level, but I don't know if you ever surpassed Jordan.
1: Right.
2: You know?
1: Yeah.
2: I think LeBron's game is so totally different from Mike's, and he brings something different to the game. He also changed the game when he came in, too. Yeah.
1: And he's still doing it.
6: I think that's
1: where you got to go, God dang it, the man is still performing at this age.
3: At this age, yeah.
2: But Kobe was a great player, top three.
1: So to me, guess what? I think we just figured it out who the GOAT is.
2: I don't know.
3: That's your opinion.
2: That's another debate. You just
1: said at his age, everybody's like,
3: he's good. Uh-oh. He good.
2: Y'all about to fight.
1: All right.
3: He good.
1: You know what? You don't have to.
3: Don't look at me like that.
1: You don't have to raise your voice.
3: Don't you look at me like that?
2: Uh-oh.
3: Now, why you throwing coffee?
2: Now, why you throwing coffee?
1: coffee grains. Those are coffee granules.
2: Stupid.
1: All right, y'all. This debate will continue, and we'll have it all over America again.
3: I'm going to be in my casket. When they close, I'm going to say, Michael Jordan.
2: Shut up.
1: All right, it's Didi in the morning.
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9: Good Wednesday morning. I'm Megan Vaselli with 6 News. The Clinton County Sheriff's Office warns of a new scam and wants to make it clear that no one from the department will ever ask for a payment over the phone. The Sheriff's Office says someone claiming to be Sergeant Tom Pennington is calling around and demanding money for either a warrant or bond. But the office says that's not how it operates. It says if you get a call like this, hang up and block the number. Most importantly, never send money or give out any personal information. The Powerball jackpot surpasses $500 million, now at an estimated $567 million after no one matched all 6 winning numbers in Monday night's drawing. The next drawing happening tonight at 11. No one won the Mega Millions last night, meaning that jackpot continues to climb as well. Your next chance to win is 11 o'clock Friday night. For the latest news, weather, and sports, be sure to tune into 6 News, and we're always online at WLNS.com.
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23: Hey, in Michigan, this is Ian Kress from the WLNS Sports Department. The Detroit Lions report to training camp 1 week from today in Allen Park as the season is quickly approaching. Football season is near. Big Ten football media days are taking place next week as well in Chicago. And next week, the Rocket Classic will be taking place at Detroit Golf Club. Golfers like Brooks Koepka, Wyndham Clark, Xander Schauffele, Tony Finau, and Ricky Fowler are all going to be in the field this year. As for the rest of this week, the Detroit Tigers wrap up their series with the Chicago Cubs tonight at 8 o'clock. The game will be on ESPN. Then they'll come back home to begin a series against the Kansas City Royals starting on Thursday night. Have a good Wednesday.
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24: A much cooler and comfortable day over mid-Michigan today with our temperatures only getting into the mid-70s, low humidity, and lots of sunshine out there. We're going to have another clear night, those lows dropping down into the low 50s and then rebounding into the upper 70s with more sunshine tomorrow. From Storm Tracker 6, I'm meteorologist Cole Engel.
22: Find the 7-day weather forecast at Stax921.com. 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Stax92.1.
1: All right, guys, listen, it's time for us to play a wonderful game. We got us a wonderful morning show game. Here's the deal. We're playing morning show superlatives. Remember we did?
2: Man, hold on. I kind of remember this.
1: Yeah, our producer, Tracy, you know, she went to Pace University. She gave me this. Remember, we were all like superlatives. Yeah,
6: superlatives, an exaggerated or hyperbolical expression or phrase.
1: Okay, there it is. All right, here we go, everybody. Now, you can pick yourself, or you can argue that somebody else on the team is more deserving of

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1: Get ready for big smiles and sticky fingers. 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
13: A much cooler and comfortable day over the

0: Michigan today with our temperatures only getting into the mid-70s, low humidity, and lots of sunshine out there. We're going to have another clear night, those lows dropping down into the low 50s, and then rebounding into the upper 70s with more sunshine tomorrow. From Storm Tracker 6, I'm meteorologist Cole Engel.
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10: A much cooler and comfortable day over mid-Michigan today, with our temperatures only getting into the mid-70s, low humidity, and lots of sunshine out there. We're going to have another clear night, those lows dropping down into the low 50s, and then rebounding into the upper 70s with more sunshine tomorrow. From Storm Tracker 6, I'm meteorologist Cole Engel.
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0: It's Dee Dee in the Morning. And if you missed the show, my brother told me, he said that he knows when women are trying to manipulate him.
1: Yeah.
0: And he said in some days he goes, I'll allow it.
1: Some days I'll be the fool.
0: Sometimes y'all play along.
2: 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Yeah, I'm good. I just went on with it. Bye-bye.
0: Why are you putting your clothes back on?
2: We had a good time.
1: 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Now, look, Thursday, we are breaking you off the Small Business Spotlight, where we'll be showcasing another entrepreneur. Also, it's No Politics Thursday, a.k.a. 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
1: Sometimes you can just feel it. 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The Congressional Black Caucus has just endorsed Stevens, saying Haley has spent her career fighting for Black Michiganders. 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And Haley is one Democrat standing up to Donald Trump and taking on the corruption in Washington. 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
3: A much cooler and comfortable day over mid-Michigan today with our temperatures only getting into the mid-70s, low humidity, and lots of sunshine out there. We're going to have another clear night, those lows dropping down into the low 50s and then rebounding into the upper 70s with more sunshine tomorrow. From Storm Tracker 6, I'm meteorologist Cole Engel.
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0: I'm R-Dub, host of Sunday Night Slow Jams, with a special invitation to join me this Sunday night. 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

0: It's Didi in the morning. And if you missed the show, my brother told me, he said that he knows when women are trying to manipulate him.
1: Yeah.
0: And he said, in some days he goes, I'll allow it.
1: Some days I'll be the fool.
0: Sometimes y'all
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0: along.
2: As soon as we get through, I'll be like, I know you lied to me. Yeah, I'm good. I just went on with it. Bye-bye.
0: Why you putting your clothes back on?
2: We had a good time.
1: 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Now, look, Thursday, we are breaking you off the Small Business Spotlight, where we'll be showcasing another entrepreneur. Also, it's No Politics Thursday, a.k.a. 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
1: Sometimes you can just feel it. 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The Congressional Black Caucus has just endorsed Stevens, saying Haley has spent her career fighting for Black Michiganders. 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
5: A much cooler and comfortable day over mid-Michigan today with our temperatures only getting into the mid-70s, low humidity, and lots of sunshine out there. We're going to have another clear night, those lows dropping down into the low 50s and then rebounding into the upper 70s with more sunshine tomorrow. From Storm Tracker 6, I'm meteorologist Cole Engel.
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0: It's Dee Dee in the Morning. And if you missed the show, my brother told me, he said that he knows when women are trying to manipulate him.
1: Yeah.
0: And he said in some days he goes, I'll allow it.
1: Some days I'll be the fool.
0: Sometimes y'all play
2: along. As soon as we get through, I'll be like, I know you lied to me. Yeah, I'm good. I just went on with it. Bye-bye.
0: Why are you putting your clothes back on?
2: We had a good time.
1: I love it, man. Now, look, Thursday, we're breaking you off. 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Also, it's No Politics Thursday, a.k.a. NPT.
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5: Mid-Michigan weather on Stax 92.1.
6: A much cooler and comfortable day over mid-Michigan today, with our temperatures only getting into the mid-70s, low humidity, and lots of sunshine out there. We're going to have another clear night, those lows dropping down into the low 50s, and then rebounding into the upper 70s with more sunshine tomorrow. From Storm Tracker 6, I'm meteorologist Cole Engel.
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1: The hits that power the party stacks 92.1. Thank you for moving with Metro Malik. If you want to move into a legendary concert, you can do so by going to the Buddy Guy with Grand Funk Railroad concert happening at Soaring Eagle Casino and Resort on Saturday, October 10th. 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

0: days. And tickets go from anywhere from $78 to $113. I think it'll be worth it. You've got Buddy Guy, who's almost 90 years old, in the Rock and Roll Hall of Fame, pioneer of Chicago's explosive West Side sound. Buddy Guy is still doing the dang thing. And then Grand Funk Railroad and all that. So check it out. You can go to SoaringEagleCasino.com and go to their concert calendar to figure out how to get tickets for that. Coming up down the line on that party train, it's Aaliyah with a little bit from Flo on Stax 92.1.
1: It's Didi in the morning. And if you missed the show, my brother told me, he said that he knows when women are trying to manipulate him. Yeah. 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
1: Why are you putting your clothes back on?
2: We had a good time.
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0: There's that pal, the Party Stacks 92.1. Thank you for moving with Metro Malik. If you're easing on down Aurelius Road, this in the files in the category is I would like to ask a whole lot more questions. There's a for free sign on this giant camper. This camper looks like it was made in 1962 or something. And it looks beat up. And I'm sure somebody with some type of resources beyond my capacity could do something with this camper. Like, if I had the resources, time, energy, money, or whatever, yeah, I'd put it in my backyard and make a fort out of it for the kids. But it's for free. And it's on Aurelius Road, just north of, is that Kavanaugh? Is that the road that goes to Hawk Island? And it just looks fun. So if nothing else, slide by and check it out. Oh, I love Lansing. Coming up down the line of that party train, which ain't stopping, it is Prince with the Hits That Power the Party on Stacks 92.1.
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3: Clearing skies tonight will let our temperatures drop down into the low 50s, but some of us could actually be dropping down into the 40s. Plenty of sunshine and temperatures in the upper 70s for Thursday. Even warmer on Friday. More sunshine in the forecast with temperatures in the low 80s. From Storm Tracker 6, I'm meteorologist Cole Engel.
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name is Prince. You're moving with Metro Malik. Happy Wednesday to you. Coming up around the corner, we got a little something from Jazzy Jeff and the French Prince, and Dr. Dre is talking about the dang thing with Snoop Doggy Dogg. Here is Kalani, another edition of beautiful songs that sound so lovely, and certain radio personalities might say, oh, this is a great song for a wedding, but then it's not, is it? Get out my house!

4-3-2 Stacks 92-1 with the hits that power the head nodding. You're getting it done on a Wednesday. Coming up down the line is Joe, Lady Gaga, and Bruno Mars. And we're going to talk about you have a party in your pocket. Here's some good stuff from Sierra on Stacks 92-1.

0: Stacks 92.1 with his That Power the Party. Thank you for moving with Metro Malik on this cool breeze Wednesday. Man, it felt so good to go to sleep last night with all the blankies, the windows open, and then kids wake up and they're like, why cold in the house? I'm cold. I need my blanket. Dada, why is it so cold? I'm like, this feels good. Ah, it's cold. I'm like, there ain't no air cooling unit on. There's no electricity, no money going out the window. Enjoy this. 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Coming up down the line, we got a little something from Big Pun. Yeah, it's a good song. I ain't out here, though. And then DJ Snake and Little John are going to turn you up. It's the Hits That Power of the Party. 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
1: It's Didi in the morning. 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

Thank you for moving with Metro Malik. Be careful out there in the highways, byways, and throughways. Coming up down the line, Run DMC and Rihanna's gonna move you. Here is In Too Deep, talking about that adult stuff as you're moving with Metro Malik. The hits that power the party, Stacks 90 to 1.

0: Stacks 92.1 with the Is That Bar on the Party. Thank you for moving with Metro Malik. Had a friend come in from out of town and spend the weekend, and they were like, can't get there from here, huh? I'm like, yeah, welcome to Lansing. Like, no sooner did Oakland open up and offer that freedom back, we got all these pop-up construction things. I don't know. They're making holes randomly all over the place. And then the striping. I don't know. Is the striping an annual thing? Is that an annual thing? Because I just started noticing that recently. So be careful of these all of a sudden pop-up lane closures. And, you know, we want to look out for the construction workers doing what they do. And I don't know if I had the capacity to do that. Cars zooming by. Cars drive by with the booming system. So be safe out there in the highways, byways, and throughways. Just let us keep you moving, nodding your head, and paying attention to what's in front of you. Because that party train, it does not stop. We'll be counting with Coolio down the line on Stacks 92.1.
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5: Sometimes you can just feel it. 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
7: Clearing skies tonight will let our temperatures drop down into the low 50s, but some of us could actually be dropping down into the 40s. Plenty of sunshine and temperatures in the upper 70s for Thursday. Even warmer on Friday. More sunshine in the forecast with temperatures in the low 80s. From Storm Tracker 6, I'm meteorologist Cole Engel.
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Stacks 92.1 with the His That Power of the Party. Thank you for moving with Metro Malik coming up around the corner. We're getting a little freaky with Rick James, and the ever prolific Tupac is going to get some help from Bruce Hornsby in the range. And then Eve wants to, you know, put it on you. Oh, this is that motivator. Yeah. Coming out of or going into retirement.

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1: Stacks 92.1, the hits that power the party with the ever prolific Tupac coming through. Can you imagine? Can you imagine? Well, imagine moving with Metro Malik on this Wednesday. I got a little story to share with you down the line after Lucas and Kendrick Lamar and SZA. Here is Eve talking about that thing as you're moving with Metro Malik on Stacks 92.1.

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1: This is the Power of the Party, Sex 92.1. Thank you for moving with Much Malik. Today is Mango Day. Mango Day celebrates the sweet, succulent, tropical fruit. Into the world of mangoes from their rich history and diverse varieties that have incredible health benefits. I was an adult when I think I had my first mango. And this young lady walks into the place where I work and looks me dead in my face and goes, "Have you ever had a mango?" And I'm looking at her going, I wouldn't even be able to remember in this moment if I did have one. And she said she's going to bring me in a mango the next day. And that woman took me off to the side and had me sit in front of her, and she would cut the pieces of this mango, and she told me to close my eyes. Now, I'm not normally one to do that type of thing, but I closed my eyes, and she placed that mango so gently in my mouth and then asked me how that felt. I never looked at a mango the same since. Is this that Power of the Memories coming up down the line? We've got DMX and Destiny's Child as you're moving with Metro Malik, but it's that Power of the Party, Sex 92.1.
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0: you, baby.
1: This is that part of the party, Sex 92.1. Thank you for moving with Metro Malik. I hope you're having a nice, cool Wednesday. Coming up down the line, Janet Jackson says, be nice. And Trick Daddy says, And then I'm going to say, hey, this is how you have those extra chances to win some fun from Sex 92.1. I'll give you details about that down the line. Here is Little Troy with Hoop Dreams as you're moving with Metro Malik on Sex 92.1.

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0: The Hits That Power to Party, Sex 92.1. Thank you for moving with Metro Malik. Coming up down the line, we got a little something-something from Mr. Smith and the other Peninsula State, and Baby Kim and Kendrick Lamar, and a little something from Bruno Mars. Oh, a little love. It's hammock day. I wish... Hammocks aren't cheap. You know, those standalone hammocks, and then you know, they got the stand, and they can fit like three or four people. I want to get one for the kids, maybe next summer. I can't believe how summer is going by so fast. Like, it's almost over. Day camp is almost over. Summer's almost over. There's so much going on. But today is hammock day. So if you got a hammock, today would be a perfect day to get a little blankie and a little hammock and your favorite beverage and just be chilling in the backyard. Like, where's your hammock? Let me know. I want to stop by your house. And hang out in your hammock in your yard. Can you help a brother out? Brother's me. I am brother. Let me hang out in your hammock. That would be really cool of you. That party train, it don't stop. You keep moving with Metro Malik on Stax 92.1.
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13: Clearing skies tonight will let our temperatures drop down into the low 50s, but some of us could actually be dropping down into the 40s.

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1: Stacks 92.1 with the hits of the power to that party. You're moving with Much Malik. The party's going around the corner with Prince and Biggie's gonna bring the juice. Here's Baby Kim and Kendrick Lamar. And more. It's the hits of the power of the on Stacks 92.1.

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1: Who you with?
0: On the couch with my favorite sinner. I was about to, but you convinced her. 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

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Day.

0: the hits that power the party. 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
1: Yeah, this album is dedicated to all the teachers that told me I'll never amount to nothing. To all the people that lived above the buildings that I was hustling from that called the police on me when I was just trying to make some money to feed my daughter.
2: Yeah, yeah.
1: And to all my peoples in the struggle, you know what I'm saying? 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

Stax 92.1 with the hits that power the party. Thank you for moving with Much Malik on this smooth, cool, nice breathing weather day. I can't stand talking about the weather, but today, oh, it's been so nice waking up with that cool breeze. You don't want to wake up with me? No, that's not how I meant to say that. I am going to talk about it down the line after Chubb Rock got you doing the Running Man and Leon Thomas coming through. Here's DJ Khaled. It's all about the winning on Stax 92.1.

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0: 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Coming on down the line, that potty train, it don't ever stop. Going a little crazy with Cypress Hill, and Nelly's bringing the heat with the hits that power the party on Stack 92.1.
1: It's Didi in the morning. And if you missed the show, my brother told me, he said that he knows when women are trying to manipulate him.
2: Yo.
1: And he said in some days he goes, I'll allow it.
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2: 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Yeah, I'm good. I just went on with it. Bye-bye.
1: Why are you putting your clothes back on?
2: We had a good time.
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0: Stax 92.1 with Is That Part of the Party. Thank you for moving with Metro Malik. Coming up down the line, Michael Jackson's going to bring it to you, and Uncle L's going to motivate you. And here's Arrested Development with Is That Part of the Party, Stax 92.1. I don't take myself seriously. Sorry about that.
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0: Stacks 92.1 with the hits that power the party. Thank you for moving with Metro Malik, and thank you for lending me your ear. There's one thing that I do know is that I don't know much about love. I know that I spent a lifetime doing it wrong, and it wasn't until the birth of my kids that I realized love is nothing but giving. Love is caring. Love is giving. Love is unselfish. Love doesn't keep score. Love doesn't throw it back in your face. Love is a verb, and it is action. And I'm very thankful for my two young ones for showing me what love is. And if you find yourself in a love space that's reciprocal, sometimes those kids will wake up out of a dead sleep at 4 o'clock in the morning and say, "Dada," and you panic because you're a parent. And then they were like, "I love you." And you're like, "Oh, I'm doing something right." But romantic love is something that eluded me too. And there's one thing that I do know. If I were to do it all again, I know that she would be more than just a friend. And that's that song from Shy, "If I Ever Fall in Love." And I know that if I were to do it all over again, it would be something that would have depth and meaning, and the fact that you would choose that person every day. Tomorrow is not promised. You cannot do anything about yesterday, and today is the present, which makes it a gift. And I would make sure that I would let that other person know how important they were in my life and how much it means to me to be together in that love space. That's the one thing I do know. I still believe in love, and I hope in your world, in your life, in your spaces, that you have positivity and togetherness and working together in a loving situation. I wish that for you, and I'll see you on the flip just after 3 with more Step Out of the Party. 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Go with love.
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5: Sometimes you can just feel it. That's the energy and momentum behind Haley Stevens' campaign for U.S. Senate. The Congressional Black Caucus has just endorsed Stevens, saying Haley has spent her career fighting for Black Michiganders. She's the only candidate for Senate who's not a millionaire. And Haley is one Democrat standing up to Donald Trump and taking on the corruption in Washington. No surprise from Haley Stevens. She's a proven fighter for working families like ours. 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President Obama said it best.
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11: Clearing skies tonight will let our temperatures drop down into the low 50s, but some of us could actually be dropping down into the 40s. Plenty of sunshine and temperatures in the upper 70s for Thursday. Even warmer on Friday. More sunshine in the forecast with temperatures in the low 80s. From Storm Tracker 6, I'm meteorologist Cole Engel.
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13: Put it up. Oh, yeah. Right. Put it up.

0: One with the hits that follow the party. Thank you for moving with Metro Malik coming up around the corners. Dr. Dre, Fat Joe, Ashanti, Lady Gaga, Doja, all these combos. And then Professor Z is coming through. And that means the Baker Boys are coming down the line. And I'll see you on the flip after three with more hits that follow the parties. French Montana, Max doing the thing. Oh, this man, if this doesn't make you nod your head, I don't know what else. It's nodding your head time on Stax 92.1.
1: Get ready to shake it.
0: Yeah.
1: I went deaf on it.
0: I see you. 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

0: Nowadays, everybody wanna talk like they got something to say, but nothing comes out when they move their lips, just a bunch of gibberish. But I'm back like they forgot about Dre.
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2: 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Welcome to the Baker Boys Show. Nick V and Eric V. Every day, we're going to sing a song. Sing along if you know the words.

0: Wednesday, and if you want to know how to bet some money on sporting events, all you got to do is bet against Drake.
1: Yeah, he loses a bunch of money again on the FIFA game, apparently.
0: It's like the curse, right?
1: He definitely has a Drake curse going on here, ladies and gentlemen. Nick V and Eric V, Baker Boys, wonderful Wednesday. Not so wonderful for Drake. We'll give you the details coming up next. Mm-hmm. Nick V and Eric V, the Baker Boys Daily, starts now.
2: Back to the music with those Baker Boys. Baker Boys.
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4: He specifically said no.
1: All right, we know the FIFA World Cup is over now, and if you want to bet on future events, all you got to do is bet opposite of what Drake bets on. Is it a curse or is it karma?
0: That's a good question. Might be a little bit of both.
1: Right?
0: Another day, another huge loss for Drake. The rapper revealed on Instagram that he bet $1.5 million that Argentina would win the World Cup.
1: And they lost.
0: Yeah, obviously it didn't happen. The rapper, who has a major endorsement deal with the gambling site Stake, regularly places massive bets on these sports events, right? Mm-hmm. Maybe it's not even his money. That's why he did it.
1: I'm thinking that, too. They probably give him a bunch of money here. Just bet on whatever you think and, you know.
0: If he had won, the payout would have been worth a massive $5.2 million.
1: Like he needs it. He don't need more money.
0: He just needs to stay put. And it's like, close up shop. Stop betting. Stop going online. Stop making music. The Iceman is ice cold.
1: Boy.
0: For sure.
1: That's your Baker Buzz.
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1: Hi, Nick V. You know what a lesbian is, correct?
0: Oh, I sure do.
1: But have you ever heard of a male lesbian?
0: You know what? Yeah, actually, I came up with this a long time ago.
1: Really?
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19: Clearing skies tonight will let our temperatures drop down into the low 50s, but some of us could actually be dropping down into the 40s. Plenty of sunshine and temperatures in the upper 70s for Thursday. Even warmer on Friday. More sunshine in the forecast with temperatures in the low 80s. From Storm Tracker 6, I'm meteorologist Cole Engel.
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1: Nick V and Eric V, the Baker Boys. In my previous relationship, my ex-wife had a lot of friends that liked to play ball for the different side of the team.
2: Okay, I got you. All right.
1: And, you know, the term male lesbian, it could go for basically saying that I love women just like you love women.
2: Right.
1: That's as far as I ever took it.
2: All right, there's a phrase that's gaining some attention online and a lot of attention from a form of confusion. It's guys coming out as male lesbians. Conventional wisdom would lead you to think that, hey, lesbians are attracted to women,
1: yeah,
2: and I'm attracted to women.
1: Hello.
2: So I must be a lesbian too.
1: My lesbian.
2: Yeah, my lesbian. My lesbian?
1: Yeah, that works. Male lesbian.
2: Okay, gotcha. When asked about the trend, experts of the LGBTQ community,
1: what do they say?
2: Say the term male lesbian has no single universally accepted definition.
1: Okay, so we're making stuff up as we go, and that's
2: pretty
1: okay.
2: Right? But that's this society in general right now, right?
1: Okay, well, it's also a way of a man saying, hey, I'm all ladies over here.
2: True.
1: Right?
2: I guess so.
1: All right.
2: But it's not a
1: official
2: term.
1: It's just tongue in cheek. We're just having fun with it, ladies.
2: Mm-hmm.
1: Okay? Don't beat me up.
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0: Stax 92.1.